0: amass and treasure, why scrape and save? 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You'll take no money within the grave. Landlords and gentry with all their plenty must still go empty where'er they're bound. So to my thinking, we'd best be drinking our glasses clinking and round on round.
1: Is some at least of the sick then, if no pain is a den a store, is laid a chiv near stair until sugar mesh it shanta. Ähnlich gefoil, mast hier ne Tiere, juch nor iho, ni rache pian lad fein void. Marschen da wische, niel part ni eschriene, na wäre schiri, chair prabson all.
0: King Solomon's glory, so famed and story, was far outshone by the lily's guise. But hard winds harden both field and garden, pleading for pardon, the lily dies. Life's but a bubble of toil and trouble, the feathered arrow once shot ne'er found. So lads and lasses, because life passes, come fill your glasses for another round.
1: Is some a leave, yes, a galilly skiab, a giger buisker galachroin. Solomon Creena in a halario, only vexion aber vechoni of galo. O'Neill's a tail shock, mashon on glee, and slum na squeal, and no slum than hyo. Marshin da vrish, and neil part ni a screena, navagashiri vechoid prabson all.
0: The huckster greedy, he blinds the needy, their straits and heeding shouts money down. His special vices, his fancy prices, for a florin's value he'll charge a crown. With hump or trammel, the scripture's camel missed a needle's eye and so came to ground. Why pine for riches while still you've stitches to hold your britches up? Another round's.

night that Paddy Murphy died is a night I'll never forget. Some of the boys got loaded drunk and they ain't been sober yet. 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

0: 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Our Maggie is going to get married. Unsere Maggie wird heiraten. 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
1: We had quite a shock in the family last week. Well, it's shaken us all to the bone. We've been that upset, we've been frightened to speak. Well, you do when it's one of your own. It's very hush-hush, so you'll have to use tact. I'm sorry to carp, but I must. It's quite confidential, top secret, in fact. So only tell those you can trust. Our Maggie's going to get married. She's made up her mind to get wed. Her bottom drawer's bulging so much it's divulging the quilt that she bought for the bed. It's well known she's not one for rushing. Well, she's 90 when all's said and done. And somebody's told her if she gets much older, she's going to miss most of the fun. So our Maggie's going to get married. With presents they've started to call. There's a book from Aunt Sis all about wedded bliss with the do-it-yourself kit and all. Our Jack said, I brought you this statue. Can you tell it's antique filigree? Mag said, I should do, it's the one I gave you and I can't think who gave it to me. But our Maggie's going to get married. She's got the old house on the run. When she happened to say, who could give me away? Our Fred say, what have you done? Our Albert said, I'll play the organ. I can play Roll Me Over by ear. As the newlyweds leave, I'll play something naive like The Loveliest Night of the Year. So our Maggie's going to get married. She's having 6 bridesmaids in pink. With the dresses she's chosen, they're going to be frozen. God knows what the vicar will think.